0: música o tempo todo. 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
1: 6h45.
2: We bring the world's best deep core driller. Well, it's coming.
3: Right now. Right for us at 22,000 miles an hour. Not a soul on earth can hide from it.
2: If I do this, I'm going to want to take my own men.
4: You got it.